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2: I copy. 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
1: Okay, thank you.

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0: Looks like we have the daughter's name in DOB in the call. Do you want Ram?
1: Yes, please.
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0: ठीक है, हम भी जाते।
1: We have 85 northbound Anchor Road 30 with Colorado Boy Wilhelm George Tom 82 on Maroon 4.
0: Thank you. Well, before you get there,

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1: 122.
0: Is there a traffic accident on Highway 85 and 8th Street?
1: That's A firm. Looks like it is still pending on board.
0: Okay, you can show me on scene.
1: I copy. Looks like CSP has also been advised from the PA, but I do not agree on the route at this time.
0: Okay, I'll log some plates and see what's going on.
1: I copy.
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0: This back to Oxford. 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Text me to meet. We'll be on the same phone.
1: I'm not showing a meet on the screen. Could you please advise?
0: My apologies, I'm a bit suspicious.

0: Well, once we do dispatch.
1: Hold on, 22.
0: For Greeley, currently they don't have anyone available for the traffic accident, so we do not have an ETA for them at this time. I can reach out to CSP as well and see if they have a trooper.
1: That would be great. Thank you.
0: Of course, 1824.
2: Well, 122, well, 61, where are you at? Go for it. Well, 61, well, 2. 112 is on Highway 85 northbound and Greeley. I've had accidents in Greeley space, so I'm going to take it. I have to wait for Greeley.
3: This is Ash 5-1.
1: 5-1.
0: I copy.
3: We'll be contacting the suspect in front of Carniceria. New Pueblo, on hoodie, male, black, orange shirt, blue jeans.
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0: 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Dispatch was 122. 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
1: 9-11.
0: Can I show you guys the Coldberg holding? All the vehicles are out of traffic. You can print me for this and say that for Curly, please. Hi, Kathy. 1835.

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1: Highway 5, just north of Counter 100. 11 passenger, 2 County, 79, Henry Edward, State Black, 4 Fusion.
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3: 251.
2: Yes, it is advising the traffic complaint, Canyon Road 39 and I-76 westbound. The RP is requesting contact.
3: 251, I copy.
2: 18, go for
1: it. I'm on dispatch service.
4: For code 4 is,
1: That's a negative.
4: Yeah.

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1: 911.
0: Can I show you guys this burglar I'm holding at Universal?
1: All right.

0: 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Will you repeat your traffic?
1: I didn't copy your traffic.
0: Can I show you advice as a burglary alarm home at Forest Phoenix?
1: You just cleared out. That's a weekly occurrence over there.
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0: Copy. Dispatch, roll 211. 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Can you show me a ride at NDC? I'll be outbound on paper, no need for check.

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0: You should be advised of the traffic complaint cleared out.
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0: Looks like RP has solicitors outside of their door. Okay, it's blessing headed north to the next house.
1: You can show me your route.
0: 1851.
2: So it was initially put in as non-injury, but Weld 122, the county ACO rolled up on it, and they did ask for medical to respond. There is an engine out there with them currently, but vehicles are all currently out of the roadway.
1: Copy. Please start me a second.
0: Copy. 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
1: Yep, 3512, 17.
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4: 325, same topic.
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0: 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Sure.
1: 1852. Dispatch, that was 192. I'll be at 3512 17th Avenue. Can you show me on scene?
0: That was 192, I copy.

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0: Okay. 168 and Will County Road 31, Colorado Edward Lincoln John David 05.
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1: 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Do you really have anybody attached yet?
0: That is a negative. Would you like extended checks?
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I'll be on Highway 85, mile marker 275, Colorado Plate, Charles, Mary Zebra, Victor 85, be a red Impala, 1 on

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0: 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I need to go after the fort.
1: Yeah, sorry, I have a bird alarm holding for you. 795 Ideal Drive at that for selfish shop 8-door motion. 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
1: the copy of showing you? I copy. 579. Copy, both. I'm just going to have to take some places together. 3672. Now you can have me in a session with 568 showing you now. 612 to 11. 211. 1900. I'll be going in 5. No need for checks. Thank you. I copy. 1900.

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2: Two oh three South Highway 85, looks like Chihuahua. David Zebra 1562 boy.

0: kind of turn the road 52 with the community plate for Robert to be loaded.
1: Well, 222, got me on a hang-up, 24020, well, Tower 46.
0: You can attach me, thank you.
2: 568, 1367,
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0: Just advising. It looks like we've had previous hangups at this business. Per 208 on 815, it looks like the business is closed. The other hangup that happened a couple days ago, it looks like 204 cleared it out. There's a false call on phone issues as well.
1: Because they cleared it off, it's going to be a false alarm. Thank you.
0: 1906.

0: 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I have a follow up holding for you. We're visiting 4595 Sugarby Street.
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1: Kenner 100, Kenner 27, Wyoming truck, Duke County, 498 Georgia. 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
0: Copy.
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0: Okay,
1: 12-8-30, I'm coming from the sub. Okay, 4-4-5.

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1: Eaton 315.
0: I'll be on Highway 85 and Highway 294 with caller plate Adam Ocean Edward Victor 39. I'll be on Black for Edge 21.
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2: This is Eaton 315.
1: Eaton 315. 505, being on clearance.
2: I'll say the location. We're going to be Highway 85 at Highway 392.
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1: Copy. This is 85. Preamble, units put us on a traffic hazard, 47 Ave, 10th Street.

Can you grant me to put me on a list of contact being flagged down on 18th Street, 3rd Avenue, in King Lock Plate? Illinois Plate, Frank 09375.

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0: Yes, sir. I just want to confirm, is this going to be a private tow or is this going to be you towing the vehicle?
1: PD tow.

0: South County Road 50, just to the west of Colorado Boulevard, Colorado Camp, 8755096 on a motorcycle.
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0: Level 5.
2: When you get all the cars, please call and come inside of the main, I see the lobby of the hotel.
0: 1918.

0: Please divide this batch.
1: Could you buy?
0: Alt-217 dispatch status. Just advising, I do see that you are aware of the traffic complaint, but it does look like they just added that the RP is also requesting contact.
2: Over.
1: Hi, Gabby. Go and attach me. 1919.
0: 1919. Thank you, sir. 1919.
2: Dispatching 315, Hong Kong 4.

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Toro, David, Victor, X-ray, George, 6-9.

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0: You show me at the intersection of Kent Street and 23rd Avenue. I'm in contact with Brooklyn Becker, who advised she has information on Tommy Aragon. And start my second to this location.
1: I'm copy. Oh, 277 confirming. Are you clear now, or are you still on your citizen contact?
2: You can clear me, sir. I'm attaching. You're out.

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3: Alright, copy. Just wanted to hear.
2: I copy.
0: I'm going to look at the teacher shortly.
2: Two units with copy of the 1708 for Anchor Road.
3: 505.
2: 575. Female took her peace phone and it's a domestic dispute. There's going to be a female yelling in the background. Still waiting for her.
3: 505.
2: 575.

0: be in 315 if that's fast.
1: 315, call for it. Clear me, William.
0: Okay. Really 505. Female's going to be leaving now. It's Heather Miller. 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I'm not sure how. 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
1: 505 down.
0: Call 217 is that status. 19.
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1: Okay, 62, go ahead.
0: Looks like it's at 330 Pine Street. RP, is a snake in the house?
1: Copy, show me my eyes. I'll pick it up in just a minute.

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3: Mm-hmm.
1: In the park west of PD, male and female were walking in the park and the male was carrying a butcher knife. Hispanic male, 19, Levi's jeans, dark plaid shirt, brick. Suspect 2, Hispanic female, 16, 17, unknown clothing with red hair.
3: Okay, start me a second routine.
1: Copy, Rick. 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
1: Hey, copy. Cruiser 46, be advised that suspects were last seen walking eastbound on McIntyre Street.
3: Hey, copy.
1: Thank you, 42.
2: Five seven five, really 505.

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0: Home in Gandy, Colorado, temp tag 864-8093.
3: Dispatch 408, I'm reading that call. I don't see where it says that he's at a house harassing someone currently.
2: It was put as in progress because of it happening 1 minute ago.
3: Okay, hold it for a sector car.
2: Okay, thanks. Thank you, Bruce.
4: 575, can you go to 3?

0: Dean units for information. Medical is en route to 55 Juniper Avenue, apartment 430. RP Villa Records, lift assist.
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0: 3942, units of background disturbance, 41673, through Department B, boy.
1: 432, go ahead.
0: Are you interpreting that for his Alzheimer's and his drunk? He is throwing things around. No weapons involved, but RP's reporting that he does have knives.
1: Does the person have knives available, or is he using knives to threaten people?
0: Just has knives available.
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1: First one's going to be Colorado, Adam, Queen, Queen, Tom, 4-6, break. Second one's going to be Colorado, Queen, Young, Union, 066.

0: Firestone Boulevard, East Frontage Road, with Colorado Freak. 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
1: Thank you, it's you.
0: Can you put me on a follow-up? I'll be routed to 2735 Montego Bay.
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0: 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As in routes 2608 9th Ave, apartment 4, for a 39-year-old male, conscious, breathing, chest pain.
1: Hills responding to 4325 Sunny Drive in Hillow Park for a 78-year-old male, all patients, which is in Berlin, 1953.
2: That's 506.
1: 506.
2: Can you assign a case number and error for me, please?
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2: 4.
0: There's another Goldberg holding at 8436 Space Hill Drive. Can I show you guys? 955?
1: Copy, send me a route.
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0: 5-11-7-9-7-9-7-9-7-9. Yes, ma'am. I have a suspicious holding 308 Byers Avenue. RP is reporting that there's a suspicious vehicle outside by the park and sits out there for hours at a time.
1: Are you still on the line with RP?
0: That is A-firm.
1: Can you get a description of the car or a plate or something so I know what I'm looking for?
2: 10-4.
3: 1915.
0: Abram, it's going to be a black Honda or Mazda. It's currently parked in front of the church across from Riverview Park.
1: Copy. You can show me a route.
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0: Pi-3-408, Arctic is saying they don't see anything from the drone. So at this point, why don't we let that call just sit and go handle something else? We'll see if we're up to something.
1: Asking for straight traffic.
2: What?
1: Okay, sounds good. This is your copy.
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2: 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Really, 506 status.

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0: Of 50 to the east of Commander Boulevard. Edward William Frank, Tall 4.
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0: 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It was asked from three RPs. Can you copy the paperwork? Are you able to assist with that?
1: Yeah, thank you.
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1: The one near Jake Jabs or the one under I-25?
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0: 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Yes, sir. 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
0: I'm giving a courtesy right to no subject. Just wants you to order from our location. 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
1: Very happy.
2: This is the first one, 727 traffic.
1: 727.
2: I'll be out at East Frontage and 119, just south of, with an unreadable plate.
1: 2013.
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0: When's Ram 65?
1: I'm on England, 973.
0: Copy.
2: Just about Southend 325 traffic.
0: Southend 325.
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0: Colorado Custom, George, Mary, Ocean, Nora, Edward, Young, Victor.

Not really. We have reports of a tanker that is spilling fluid, currently going eastbound on Highway 34, just passing Highway 85 southbound connection. CSB has been advised, reporting for info only to County Local Law North, aired at 2016.

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1: Jeremy. Aiden 307, copy on a traffic accident, Collins and South Cheyenne Ave, apartment west of Eden.
2: Dispatch, Aiden 307, I'm attached with 315, he will be primary, what do you have?
1: Okay, 113, dispatch.
2: What?
1: You want an additional?
2: Oh, you got one on the way. Thank you, though. Just let you clear some
1: cops. Hey, copy.
2: Dispatching 307. 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
1: 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Both vehicles are still on scene. Brown GMC Terrain and then a dark Honda CRV.
2: 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I'm going to attach 315. 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
2: Alright, copy. 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

0: Yes, ma'am. I have a disturbance for you. Glen Air Street, Glen Creighton Drive, Arkansas. An SUV and a male on foot, party in the vehicle, was screaming at the male. Looks like the male's walking away and the vehicle is following the male. 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We'll get one.
1: Okay, not.
0: Touch me.

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0: Also be advised they will not have a cab right now.
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1: 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I'm ending. Have a good night.
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0: I-25 southbound, we'll be south for the 252, Dallas, Colorado, DDK, sorry, David King, Frank Ocean 5405, I'm out to send off of that.
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1: 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Thank you.
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1: Did you think?
0: John 744, dispatch status.
1: Code 4.
0: 22. Porky's reporting a trespassing incident on his property here, about 1830 to 1900. Looks like we have not gotten anything further, but the suspect is no longer in the area.
1: Concession has been
0: successful.
1: Concession. Copy, can show me out.
0: 23-9. Copy.

0: 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RP got physical and jumped on Dad, and then he punched RP. Rick, RP stating he may hurt his father back, maybe involved with weapons. We are still gathering further.
1: I copy. Get showman route. And can you start a corresponder as well?
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0: Your caller on Eagle Quarters, Dean. His sister is out of the house and safe. I'm corresponding with Dad. He said he's okay. Status unknown. Where is it?
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0: Kingsburg 628, dispatch. Charlie, 6-1, dispatch.
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0: I copy, and Kronk will be there in about 20 for you.
1: 6-1, right.
0: For you, clear your copy.
1: Copy, thank you. Correct.
0: You're welcome, 2026. That play, Edward Boy, Queen 019, comes back to a black Subaru.
1: Copy, could we try an ocean instead of a zero?
0: Well, it's always 6-1, that play doesn't match.
1: So did you say it was a match?
0: A-turn.
1: I think you're careful.
0: 24-6.

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1: 438, please.
0: 2055.
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0: Tragedy. A male in a truck, blue by RRP and friend, male through water bottle at RP's friend, hit the friend with the water bottle, happened about 3 to 4 minutes ago.
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0: 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Was last seen headed towards Rangeview Middle School on Audubon Boulevard.
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1: Are you still on the phone with ARP?
0: Yes.
1: Can you get their current location for me?
0: Copy. Did I just find a such?
2: That's just not good.
0: We have Dean back on the line.
2: Copy. Can you transfer my workflow, please?
0: Copy. 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

0: Yes, sir. 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
2: Can you check in the RV by work cell?
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0: 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Can you transfer him to my work cell now, please? 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
1: 10954, dispatch. Well, TTT dispatch.
3: Go ahead.
1: I copy. 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
4: 222, I accidentally attached a, you could preempt me off of it and put it in the pendant for 232.
3: 576, you can preempt me and attach.
1: I have a neighbor across the street or behind me on just say you guys are out currently just recording neighbors screaming on the back patio. Can I just show you guys?
3: No, please.
1: I copy, sir. I know, I believe she'll be in

0: I have a neighbor across the street or behind me. I'll just say you guys are out currently just recording neighbors screaming on the back patio. Can I just show you guys?
1: Can you repeat?
2: I copy, sir. I know. I believe she'll be in momentarily, and I'll get her in touch.
3: Hey, friend. Thank you.
0: I have a call holding an address directly behind the one that you guys are at currently. Neighbors reporting, neighbors screaming on the back patio. Can I just show you guys it for now?
1: Hey, friend. Thank you.
0: Welcome, 2108.
4: This is what Eden 310.
0: Eden 310.
4: Finish your mail and see if my PD is still attached. Go for no checks.
0: Okay. Twins and the find a touch.
5: Good.
0: Dean is refusing to be connected to co-responders and or law.
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1: No, otherwise, thank you.
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1: Are the suspects still on our property?
2: Sir, 421. Dispatch, 509, code 4.
0: 715. Copy. Looks like per the information on the call, the suspect was leaving the area when the call came in a dark car, gray vehicle, car QB. We'll see if we can direct travel as well.
1: Copy that.
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1: 581.
0: I'll take a second one available. You're looking for me.
1: Okay, thank you, dispatch.
2: It's right there.
1: Copy, second unit to 581, these are the King Supers on his missing adult. Harvey is reporting that the vehicle is last seen going southbound from the location.
2: I copy, thank you.
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0: Change the harassment in progress to a disturbance, but we don't have anybody available right now. We'll get someone on as soon as we can.
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0: You can show that rise on that pole and hold it for me.
1: Good copy, sir. And I do have another call. Looks like their report in the mail is going to be in his 30s, wearing dark, lean, tall, and distant.
2: Bravo 6 and 5-6-8, your party is going to be a Hispanic male in his 30s to 40s with loops to his calf, a white shirt, and white socks, bald, carrying a white small cap, and lots of tattooed across the back.
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2: This is 12-246.
1: Affirm clearance is sending it over now for you.
0: Copy. Thank you so much.
1: 247. You're welcome, Tony Antonio.
2: Can we create a AOA for Carl Springs, please?
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1: Different 6-8, copy. Did you want me to request this could go out to a specific location for in reference to that runaway juvenile?
3: I'm on scene down the street. I have eyes on the suspect. I'm waiting for cover.
2: Hey, from.
1: I'll
2: be mobile in the area of Audubon and Potterosa.
1: Okay. 246, I copy. Did you want to give us a landline with the information, or would you like me to, would you like to air it?
3: 506-568. 506.
2: I can air it, and then at my work fellows, they need addition.
1: I got sir, ready for information whenever you are.
3: What block range are you at? Are you directly next to Riverdale, sir?
2: It's Russell from 55. 3611 Airport Road, building 3615.
3: In the 500 block of 11,000.
1: Explosion 325. I copy, we'll get that taken care of. 2122.
2: This is an Azure, just calls you on medical, please.
3: Okay, I'm coming eastbound on 5th Street now, so I'll be there in a second.
0: Thank you.
1: Abram.
3: Okay.

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0: Can I show you advisor the animal complaint holder?
1: Thank you.
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0: Can you show both units in contact with one adult male in front of the rodeo dental?
1: 229.

0: Unit to copy an assault in progress at 4635 10th Street team. I'm pulling a father. Father is in a F-150. Looks like the kid had come inside the house without permission.
1: 587, copy. Confirmed physical fight is currently taking place.
0: Looks like it happened about 5 minutes ago and she was following. Suspect's going to be a Freddie Canill.
1: I copy. Can you transfer RP to my work cell?
2: 576, keep pre-admin attached to 587, please.
0: Copy both, it's 2131.

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1: Yeah, go ahead.
0: Hey, can you meet me out front, please?
1: Yeah, I can pick.
2: Five, dispatch, meet on clearance, please.

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0: Can I show you advise on the meat holder?
1: April.
0: 2136.

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0: Would you show me about evidence still attached?
1: K-137.

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0: Room 30, can you do call 411 with a disturbance at or the assault in progress, Rich? Can you show me on scene phone for the animal complaint?
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1: Welcome 40 confirming that.
0: I copy, just by the way, one activation on the north door. No key holder, contact me again.

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1: Copy, I'll be there.
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0: Sorry, I have a hang up. Holding Spring Hill Suites by Marriott. There was a hang up on initial on callback. There were beeping noises. Someone at front desk picked up no room number, but have requested officers to respond.
1: Copy. Can you catch me over here?
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0: 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We'll take a look.
3: If they do, can you reach out to them? I got an open door on the north side.
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3: Two 2840, are you on yet?
1: I'm just running in now. I'm there, 10 minutes.
3: Copy. I'll take a look at the other place, see how big it is, but we may need you.
1: 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I'll start heading your way.
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0: 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And open up a new call. I'll be on scene phone for a follow-up at 917 Clydesdale Lane in Windsor. Copy.
3: Okay, I'm not seeing anybody on scene, but except the door is open.
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0: 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Windsor, that's correct. 232, copy.
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4: Alarm company is calling back with another update, north door activation. We also contacted Nathan Gerard, the key holder. He said that there should be no one else on the property. He does have cameras on it, but didn't see anything on the cameras. He is not currently en route, but does want contact with the disposition.
1: Okay, well, we can't just leave his north door unlocked, so he either needs to respond or tell us to leave it unlocked.
4: I got you, sir. Well, 222, dispatch us.
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0: Copy. The key holder will try to get someone out to the property to lock it, but he did advise that he, law does not have to stay on scene and wait for someone to come lock the door.
3: Okay, once we get a couple more, we'll clear it, just make sure nobody's here, and then we'll leave it.
0: I got you, 621-57.
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1: 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Say that again.
0: 930, the building is secure.
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0: I don't have a meet holding at 3900 Lake Clark Street. The only difference is the address, but the call information is the same. Do you want me to dupe them or cancel the meet?
1: Oh, you can just dupe them together, please.
0: Copy. Okay.

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1: 2202. 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
1: No, 69, I copy. Do we have RV contact info?
0: Nine six nine, that's a negative. Looks like they refused.
1: Okay, how are you going to attach me?
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1: Case number is 1789, again 1789. Well, 240.
0: Can you please dispatch the next available Sector B car to that traffic accident?
2: Give me clear in the building so you can get more alarm activations. We're advised of them.
1: 3206. Really 586, copy on a traffic accident on injury 15th Avenue and 25th Street at that intersection.
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4: Are you still on the phone with ERP?
1: Negative.
4: Okay, copy. I'll be clear soon.
1: It's going to be a single vehicle traffic accident. Female hit a traffic pole and requesting contact on scene. 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

0: Well, 240 dispatch.
1: 240.
0: Our key holder has called back in. He did state that there's a knock box with a key inside to lock the door, located to the right of the door that was open, and asking if it's possible for you guys to lock the door.
1: Where you don't have knock box keys?
0: I have you.
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1: block 11th Avenue, Colorado, David Robert Lincoln, boy 88, on a red Hyundai, went on.
0: Thanks a lot.
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2: 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And show me end of watch. Thank you. Have a great night.
0: You as well. Thank you. 2211.

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0: You can clear the same and attach me to check. We'll bring, can we advise CSP as well? We might have a freight banker unit nearby.
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0: And if Kimball has anybody close to the state line, we can check, that'd be awesome, because we have a 60 to 90 minute ETA.
1: I copy. This call actually came from Kimball Dispatch. They were advising because they didn't have anyone in the area.
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0: just advising that Firestone looks like they have a follow-up on their screen for a lady who had seen a runaway human Althea Torres on social media break. Continuing, it looks like they had seen her at the King Supers in Firestone on Saturday at 1800.
1: Okay, copy.
0: 2233.

0: Transfer 5-1, Smith, that's in contact, King Supers, parking lot.
1: That's first responder 100.
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0: Can you grab me off my call? 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Thank you.
1: Thank you for...

0: Yes, I'm just advising of a need to Interstate 4120 lower court. Our case, the cleaning lady, she accidentally set off the alarm in the facility. She did turn the alarm off, but she was unable to call the alarm company due to not having her contact info. I just wanted to inform you guys in case you get calls.
1: Okay, you can show me advice and clear it out.
0: Okay.

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1: Man, 30, do we have a key holder that isn't the front desk for that very long?
0: After 6. We do have a key holder. Their name and phone number is in line 3.
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Check the outside.

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0: 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I'll be Frank Boy Paul, Tom 71 on a black BMW.
1: 2313.
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1: 517.
0: I'll be in the 2400 block of 47th Avenue with David Frank Ida Charles 65 on a white Buick unknown.
2: Charles 72,
1: please don't reach. Available units of our downtown 812 on traffic 5100 Ronald Reagan Boulevard, code 640.
2: Just downtown 74, I'm at 812.

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0: The 2400 block of 37th Avenue is not coming up for me. Can you confirm your location, please?
1: I'll be on the 2400 block of 47th Avenue.
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1: 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It's going to be a red truck. 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

0: 1200 block of 23rd Avenue. Unreadable Colorado Pentag. It'll be on a white Challenger. I'll get a Pentag in a second.
1: Sorry, confirm you need a second.
0: Negative. I'll get a Pentag here for you in a second.
1: I copy. Sorry about that. 2350.
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1: Yes, that's 517 traffic.
2: 517.
1: I'll be in the 4500 block of 24th Street Road with David Lincoln Young, boy 06 on a silver Toyota, unknown on.
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0: 579, I'll get you back when I can. It's going to be pulled from Rapid SOS for that location. Heard a female saying, because you are not leaving me alone, do you want to tell her? And then the phone disconnected. Histories show an Amanda Vivian and no answer on call back.
1: 576 is attached.
0: Copy. Really 547 status?
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0: Jennifer.

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1: 325.
0: Still Highway 34, County Road 49, Edward Victor King, Mary 63, white Jeep, and we're currently parked in the number 2 lane.
1: Copy.
0: Southbound Highway 5 at 14.5, no plate on a motorcycle.
1: 2344.
2: Dispatch 586, transit patch for traffic.
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2: I am going to be at the Chase building parking lot with a white Honda Odyssey unreadable temp tag on that one.
1: Confirm what parking lot that was?
2: The Chase parking lot on 8th Ave and 8th Street.
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1: 844.
0: My apologies. Can you advise MCR that we'll be there in about 10 minutes? Adult female cooperative just for medical clearance.
1: Yes,
2: sir. Dispatch lock, we want a 7 traffic.
1: Well,
2: 168 had wagon trail on a white Chevy truck with no plate.
1: Really 585 status. 23.
0: Code 4, no longer in contact.
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0: Thank you, Steven. Lily 538 dispatch, copy on an abuse at quality in unit 115.
2: 5-3.
0: I guess left three young children in the room.
3: So that's really 568.
0: 568, stand by 585, go ahead.
4: You can clear me, Tom, and I'll take 538 to call and make my primary, and you can clear him off.
0: Copy 538, you copy direct?
5: Yes, ma'am.
0: Copy 568, go out of the traffic.
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0: Block on 10th Street with Colorado, Frank Charles Victor Williams 60. It's going to be a red Honda Civic.
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0: I'll be with a vehicle, suspicious vehicle, at Riverside Park by the ball fields. I'll get you a plate here in just a minute.
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0: 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Go ahead. Plate's going to be Frank Adam Young, Zebra David Edward. Should come back to a white Nissan Murano.
1: All right, copy. Okay.

0: Greeley 586, dispatch status. Probably goes wrong, clearance at 1001.
1: Yes, my instructions are 930.
0: When's it 930? 505, I saw you key up. Did you have traffic?
1: Can you log in? I'll have a good night. Can you get along before? Thank you.
0: I sure can. You as well. 02. 02.

0: That far, it doesn't sound very suspicious. We have a Central Park with Colorado David Young, X-ray Adam 40. Connect to a red Subaru.
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0: Sí.
1: Turn clear, Sam. Also, step up 844. He's going to need code 498.
0: Okay.

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1: 222.
0: 222, it looks like 241 picked this up, and RP is just reporting cows in the road.
1: Okay, good to touch me as well.
0: 012.
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0: 246.
2: Can you separate myself from Evans 192? Log me off, please.
0: Are you copy? Will 192 be staying on the board, or am I logging them off as well?
3: Are there any additional date codes for the storage facility other than the 9119?
2: He'll be staying on the board, and you can double him with 173, and 192 will be primary.
0: I copy. I copy, sir. It looks like in the premises you're only showing 91191 and a pound.
3: Copy. Thank you.
0: Okay, sir. 012.
4: Dispatch 141.
0: 241.
4: For 246 is called. Do we have any jail or information?
0: For what I copy, we'll do a little digging, but it looks like under the caution, it's not giving me any at this time. I'll take a look at the premise history and see if I can see anything else.
4: Copy. Thanks, ma'am.
5: Really, 526, 546, the back of suspicious, 201 12th Street.
0: Okay, 213.
1: 526.
6: 546.
5: RP is hearing someone whisper. Correction, whistling at RP's dogs, and it looks like it's somebody with a flashlight.
1: 526, I got a
5: call. Copy, it's going to be in the yard of the house behind the address.
1: 526, I got a call.

0: 241-222. You guys can both cancel. 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
1: I can cancel it.
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0: Guys, we are. He reported that South Navy West is where he located and headed in a southern direction. There's still a road by 5 Father.
1: There's my one.

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1: All right.
0: Did you say if they were on 34 or on the county road as you tell?
2: They were on 34.
0: Okay, copy. The 386 has cattle guards and should be open range out there.

0: 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This is Vicious.
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1: 517.
0: We're at 28th Street and 65th Avenue with Edward George John, Queen 40 on a silver Ford Edge. I don't know.
1: Silver, not.

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0: It's a Loaf and Jug on 23rd Avenue at the car wash right behind Loaf and Jug. Yeah, with a female sleeping in a chair.

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1: 2-4-1.
0: I have located the cows. They are at mile marker 138. How are they doing?
1: 2-4-1, I copy. 3-3-2, you copy direct. 0-56.

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1: Hi, copy. 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
1: Sure, 7.

0: 2100 block, 10th Street with an unreadable Colorado plate with a black Chevy sedan. I'm going on.
1: Sure,
2: 241-232, what'd you meet me outside?

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1: 577.
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0: 7192. Copy, it's going to be for kids that came into the store, stole some alcohol, suspects leave westbound out of the store, possibly went to southbound afterwards. That was less than 10 minutes ago.
1: 37. 37th Street and 23rd Avenue with Frank Williams Zebra, John 611, just come back to a black GMC. That's me.
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0: Can you put me on a citizen contact, name, location, 573, I'll be code 4.

0: Can you send two officers to 605? And you can attach me. I'll head that way also.
1: Copy. Two units to respond to the suspicious 1721 18th Avenue in the yard next door to that address.
2: 586.
3: Dispatch 585.
1: 585.
3: Clear Tom and attach the left.
1: I copy. Units responding to that, be advised the RP is going to be waiting out front for contact for information.
2: 585.
3: 585.

0: Ce faci? Aveți?
1: Aveți.
0: Can you transfer the RP to my work cell? This is Walt 232.
1: Walt 232.
0: The Charles are back home. Yeah.
1: I copy. Thank you for the good news. 119.

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1: Yeah.
0: I'll be at Monfort Family Clinic with 2.

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1: 573.
0: It was a 911 City of Greeley line. It was abandoned on initial and went to static on callback.

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We'll be... The Oklahoma plate, Sam Tom William 698. Trying to make sure a black SUV.

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0: Yes, ma'am. Can you show me 1st Avenue, North 2nd Street with Colorado Charles Young Lincoln David 15 on a red Jeep Compass? On and on.
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0: I just drove that intersection. I'm not seeing that vehicle. Just confirm 11th Ave, 20th Street.
1: Yeah, he's getting ready to go southbound on 11. Should be like a black Dodge Dart, I believe.
0: Copy. So he's going to set up to go southbound from 20th Street?
1: That's correct.
0: Copy. We're going to look for it.
1: 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Thank you.

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0: Are we on City Center Road and Jake Jobs Boulevard with two individuals?
1: I copy Jake Jobs. What was the first cross?
0: City Center Road.
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1: Copy.

0: Windsor 909, dispatch. I have another work alarm at Points West. Would you like me to keep it or clear it?
1: You can go ahead and clear it out. Thank you.
0: Hi, copy. You're welcome. 214.

0: 14 for myself and 575 on a suspicion that the 7-Eleven, 28 and 10, the employee stated that there's a vehicle that's been parked out here for a while that's suspicious that he wants us to contact.
1: I got you.

0: Houston, 310 dispatch.
1: 310.
0: Crewley's just wanting to advise that they will be in the area of 1721 Westward Circle. They do not need assistance, but just wanted to advise that they'll be in the area.
1: Copy. If they need any assistance, they can let me know.
0: Copy, 218.

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2: Highway 34 bypass, eastbound, and 23rd Avenue, Colorado David Henry Robert, King 45 on a blue Ford Focus, 1-0.
0: Can you please show me around the NJC, one adult female, beginning mileage 46516, unit 2304.
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2: 526.
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0: 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We are still gathering further.
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1: Copy.

0: 241-215, be advised, RP is reporting that their neighbor is walking around RP's house with a shotgun, and he wants him removed from the property. Currently, he is in front of RP's room on the outside window.
1: I copy. We'll be en route shortly.
0: Copy.
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0: I copy.

0: 41, units en route to the resident in progress. Be advised, your suspect number should be a white male, 50 to 70 years old, with a heavier build.
1: 241, copy.
0: Be advised.

0: Is that Delta 1?
1: Delta 1.
0: There was a call last night, the same address. Can you look into that and then run the Hector party? Fantastic question.
1: Yeah.

0: dispatch, what's your 32?
1: 232.
0: Are you still on the phone with the RP?
1: That's negative.
0: Okay, thank you.

0: 232 dispatch.
1: 232.
0: My apologies. It looks like the call taker is on the phone with them, but it looks like they gave a different callback phone number to them to when she was on. Do you want her to transfer?
1: Hey, if you can give her identifying information, it will turn out as a call for
0: 259.

0: 232.
1: The identifying information of the RP.
0: 232, I copy.

0: Please do this much. We have first, last, and date of birth for the RP and looks like RP's partner. Do you want those random attached as well?
1: Okay, perfect.
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0: Okay. Perfect.

0: 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We advise your suspect will be in a red, white, and blue checker shirt and blue jeans.
1: 233,
0: 303.

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1: 2911.
0: Put me on a certain contact. He's trying to contact some panels in front of the little speakers.
1: Copy.
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2: 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I'll be around.
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3: You're still on the phone. Mr. Coltaker's still on the phone with RP. Can you see if there were any threats or statements made by the mail party?

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0: Big D is St. Clair, off of 23rd Avenue, 37th Street, white female, black over green.
1: Copy. 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
0: Well, they thought I'd capture that comment.
1: 306.
0: And dispatch, all day, 5.
1: All day, 5.
0: If you can, just advise the RP to make sure the doors are locked and stay away from the windows.
1: Hi, copy.
2: 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Looks like my cover's going to be a ways out. 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
1: Stand by, let me look.
5: It's going to be just north of Fort Lupton. They're going to be a little bit closer, and then you guys are going to be the next closest ETA.
0: Dispatch, will it pass? I'm going to pick up show to catch up to 232 for contact.
1: Yes, I copy.

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1: 3-2-5.
0: Yes, sir, are you able to assist with county's cover? They got a harassment in progress involving a male with a shotgun outside of our residence.
1: Perfect. You can touch me on the route.
0: Thank you.
1: Let
0: me ask. 2-3-2, dispatch.
2: Okay.
0: I have Fort Lupton 3-2-5 attaching. Do you want him a virgin or routine?
2: Routine, 2-3-1. 8-5, you copy.
0: 3-2-5, routine, that's fine. Oh.
1: Copy, show me. Dispatch Fort Lupton 3-3.
3: 2-3-2-2-1-9.
0: 3-3-0.
2: Go ahead.
1: Can you show me en route?
0: I copy.
3: For information, Hector's trailer is going to be back in the south of the property. I do have a yellow truck in front of it.
2: Copy. Can you hear that?
0: Wonder 919 does not status.
1: Code 4.
0: 3-10. 325, 330, they're going to be airing on updates on county if you guys want to switch over there.
1: 325, I copy. Switch over to county.
0: 310. Well, they have 5 units en route to the arrest in progress. Be advised, the RP currently has lost visual of the suspect, but was last seen by the dumpster east of the house.
3: Thank you.
0: 310.

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0: Reference for Hector's yellow truck. I do have a plate from the previous call for it. Tell me attach that to the call.
1: Hey, Farmer, 2332, that's where she's looking for.

0: 3321.
1: Uh-huh.
0: Being 215 about a couple of minutes out.
1: Copy, just land from the downstream area. Wait for cover.
2: 315?
3: Dispatch, hold it. 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I'll be routine.
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1: 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Just a sequence check.
2: Copy, break. Look, county is a clear channel for well 232 at 318. Look, county is a clear channel for well 232 at 318.

0: Just advising, we had a off-duty Brighton officer whose family for the RP call in. She said she has an ETA of 22 minutes and is en route to the call address in red Toyota RAV4. We did advise to stand down, just wait for you guys to be in contact. But she was calling in to say that no one had been in contact with the RP yet.
1: Okay, it looks like they're peeking at me through the window right now. So we're going to be trying to call the suspect right now.
0: I copy, 320.
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2: 321.
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1: 330, go ahead.
0: Clearly 5.2, units on unit status.
2: 3-4.
0: Yes, sir. I know you guys are helping county. I just had a TAU drop 1018 First Street with an ACN with no voice contact. Can I show you guys advice for now?
1: Okay, from.
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0: 541,

0: 5-1, I'm looking at this traffic accident and an injury for Lupton. Can you confirm if this is Wells County Road 3 and 52, or it's supposed to be Wells County Road like 30 or 31 and 52?
1: Rapid SOS is showing County Road 3 and 52.
0: Copy, and we verify that is what it's showing, because that should be west of our jurisdiction, actually.
1: Let me put it in and let me update the locations.

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1: 552.
0: I'll be on the 200 block, 8th Avenue. I'll get you a plate in a second.
2: Dispatch 585. 585. Show me that list, 552.
0: 3-2. Dispatch 552, final stop.
1: Go ahead.
0: Oh, I'll be in the parking lot of Time Liquor, and that plate is Colorado. Queen William King 218 should come back to a Honda CRV, silver and color.
1: 335.
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0: 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There's a fence and a bunch of campers here we've got to clear as well. If you want to move up with us.
1: Copy.

0: 8-5-2-3-2, we got a vehicle, we got to clear here real quick. We are going to be north of the white barn. Field of fire is going to be to the east. Dispatch, copy, Papa.
1: Probably right where we're at, so we're going to get behind this other building.
0: Copy.
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2: This is Eaton 310.
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2: It looks like that location got corrected and you're contacting Boulder County Break. You judge myself and 531 will be en route.
5: Dispatch 265, you can show that as an animal complaint. 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
3: I copy. I just got off the phone with Boulder. 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They do have a couple of deputies that are about to pull up, so I'll go ahead and attach you. Copy. 547, it's for a dog that's been barking at the location. And I copy. 265.
5: 547.
0: Vehicle's clear. We're moving up.
2: When I copy, if you're hearing up, kids, just all right, thanks.
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0: We're level with the corner of the white line.
1: Copy, we're at the southeast corner of this big white shop.
0: Copy.

I'll leave that a copy. You want to, we'll hold this area and keep it contained. 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There's a big open parking lot. I'd like to have some cover just in case.

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1: Nathan.
0: Copy.
1: 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Greeley 483, dispatch status.
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3: Copy, do you want to call her? We are all right.
1: I didn't understand a word you said.
0: Under 192, we have three people attached. Can we search just 192 and 173 as a double unit and not 166?
3: Apologies. Do you want us to start clearing on vehicles to the right?
1: Hey, from one, you can hold on the camper and the other one's being clear.
3: Copy. 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

0: 162 is Death Clear and that's west side. You can move your vehicle up a bit closer. And 241, you can move on up here as well. We'll make announcements right at the trailer.
1: Five copies.
0: 241 copies.

0: looking at 1285. If one of you wants to meet up with 215 and the other one to meet up with 232 and help her clear up that west side, I'd appreciate it.
1: Copy.

0: 232241.
1: Yeah.
0: I think that's ready to move out on the vehicle.
1: Did you clear these vehicles from anonymous?
0: Yeah.
1: Then yeah, we're ready.
0: We did not clear that white van, so everybody, I don't believe if I see anybody.
2: Now this white van and those two hatchbacks don't be cleared real quick.
1: Copy, Joyce, I know.

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1: Pal 232 will take that. Check that door on that white shop as well.
2: It is a little courtyard here on the west side of the shop, so we're going to go clear that too.
0: Relief 552 unit blanking status.
1: This is Evans 190.
0: Evans 190.
2: Code 4.
0: 254.
1: Trying to make contact at room number 107.
0: Okay.
1: In fact, you fall on your shield to the front door from where you're at. From the shed next to his camper's open as well, so I'll wait till I get the vehicle up here with more light. Also, looks like his front door might be open.

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1: Door to the shop is locked. In the courtyard, no vehicles there.
0: Alright, 215, you want to move your vehicle on up? Or this area, we can get some light on this front door and start making announcements. You might fall back asleep.
2: Confirm, moving up.

0: 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Again, put your spotlight on that door to the camper.
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1: Dude, snap, what's now with us?
2: 9-1-1.
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0: Okay. 215 hold it. I've made some announcements. I'm going to go up to get my car to get more light from a different angle. Okay, with it.
3: It's fine. GT5. I'm grabbing my vehicle. I'll be there shortly.
0: Copy. Thank you.

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2: 919.
1: My top key holder's name and phone number, it looks like they may have contacted him earlier in the night, but I didn't get info from the alarm company as to which key holder they contacted. This is the only person and phone number that we've been given all night.
2: That's fine. Thank you.
1: You're welcome. 414.

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1: Can I just show you advise of the traffic accident, unknown injuries, holding at 52 to Locan Road 37. We'll be reaching out to CSP as well.
0: Yes.
1: 460.

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0: 232 dispatch, fast unit on scene.
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0: 1-2-3-2, 1-5, are we farther down or?
1: That next bush on your right. Dave, you're the right one.
0: Okay, there's my cat.

0: We have a male walking southbound on Cheyenne, walking in traffic and jumping in front of vehicles, white, 45 to 55 years old, green t-shirt, shorts, and backwards cap. Intoxicated or under the influence, seemingly, according to RP.
1: Copy, taxi, shall we
0: route? 431.

0: really 546 in a unit to back an unwanted party at in CMC 1801-16G.
1: 546. Attach the last, please.
0: Have you seen me for a male that's refusing to get up out of the parking lot and wants him trespassed?
1: 546, copies for both.

0: can just be advised he's going to be over by the 15th Street parking lot by the Cantor Center. White male, white shirt, bright blue pants, brown boots, Bruce Hansen, 5'9", 62.
1: Question 6, yeah, clearance runway 45, 53.

0: Can I throw one?
1: All right, 411 traffic on East 1025 Frontage in Villa Rosa with Blue, linking Nora, Tom 74, a white Ford Ranger.

0: 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Really 573, dispatch, copy on a request for backup, 10th Avenue and 20th Street.
1: 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This one, 526.
0: 526.
1: Green to Tesla.

0: The party's going to be eastbound on 20th Street now. Hispanic male in a black sweatshirt, black flop pants, and a backpack. Attempted to steal a bicycle. Did not get it.
1: Black 26, I'm coming for

0: Negative. It sounds like they received a call about it from someone on campus, and so the officer is en route to attempt to locate.
1: Copy.
2: Two six five. I'm gonna go east on 8th.
3: Okay, I'll go east on 11th. Dispatch 265, what's the time delay? Do I know?
0: I'll try to find out for you.
3: On scene.

0: time last was at UNC called, which per the call is at 4:37, so about 4 or 5 minutes ago, and also going to be in a vehicle attempting to locate, if not soon, down on 9 per cameras.
1: Copy. 526, I'll check out.
2: 526, I copy. I'll check out, please.

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0: Yes, ma'am. Can you show me Main Street and Lake Drive? With Colorado plate. Stand by.
1: Copy.

0: Audience, be advised, medical will be responding to 33790 low camera 59 for a 89-year-old female having breathing issues and possible pneumonia.
1: 228, you shall be advised.
0: Copy. Two 41 dispatch, I see something. 445.

0: Hey, I have a male matching that description. Heading north on 10th Ave, coming up to what that building is. The Gordon Hall. I'm going to attempt a contact.
1: Hunter Hall at like 18th Street?
0: Yep, right at 10th Ave and 19th Street.
1: I'll be right there.

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1: 232.
0: Can you show me a route to evidence still attached?
1: I got 452.

0: Everyone, we had just reached out to them about 20 minutes ago. It looks like they could not call a trooper out at this time because the vehicles are not blocking and there's no injuries. However, they said they should have day shift on in the next half hour or so and we'll get them out there. They currently were trying to see if it was a road rage incident to see if it would be counties. However, fire is advising it. There is no road rage.
1: I copy. Can you clear me, Robert, and catch me now?
0: Hi, copy, sir. Do you want me to still leave you stacked on the checkable beam you printed off of?
1: Actually, can you attach me to the checkable beam? I can put some calmer in and out there now.
0: Hi, copy, sir. I'll try to see if we can get the FCSP as well if they have a trooper route.
1: Copy, thank you.
0: 456.

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1: Go ahead.
0: I called the CSP. It looks like they do have someone in route now. It'll be an extended EJ because they just logged on, though.
1: I copy. Thank you,
0: of course. 215, do you copy direct?
1: Hey, sir.
0: 457.

0: Really 5816 and something status.
1: 4-4.
0: 4-4, excuse me. Really 5-5-2 status.
1: 2-4, no further checks needed, thank you.
0: 4-15.

0: 835 F, the Edward John David Sam 77 submarine, Kia.
1: Over.

Yes, ma'am. Can you show me North 2nd Street and 1st Avenue, Colorado? Person, Tennessee. Boy, Mary David, 1683, on a silver Chevy Equinox, on and on.

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1: Hello, go ahead.
0: David Ocean Key, David 9-1 on a silver Chevy. First, second.

0: 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That second plate is Charles David Zebra Victor 34 on a silver 400.
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2: 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I'll get you a second.
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0: Eastbound Highway 34, mile marker 121, Iowa, Frank Henry Victor 144, I believe, for a Honda Pilot.
1: Have you confirmed the plate state?
0: Iowa.
1: 560.

0: One of these drivers is stating that this traffic accident took place west of County Road 35 on Highway 52, clearly for Watson's jurisdiction. Can you advise them and then cancel state?
1: Well, 241, I copy.

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0: 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I'll be at 90th Avenue and 20th Street with Charles Henry Queen 629 on a white Nissan Unknown.
1: Pardon me.

0: Yes, I have a TA at Highway 52, both 10 and 35. Originally it was on county screen. However, the RP is reporting that it occurred in your guys' jurisdiction. Fire and medical went out there. It's going to be a non-injury crash. There's a bunch of notes in there if you want to take a look at it.
1: Copy. Can you show me in my...
0: Hey, Frank.
2: Yes, Maxwell. 3-2-3. I'll be logging on here. I'll see you.

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1: 546.
0: Me 100 block of 10th Street with David Frank. Frank, Ida 07, white Chevy Malibu on and off.
1: 545.

0: Please report to a possible drunk driver overcorrecting into oncoming traffic going eastbound Volcan Road 17 and Volcan Road 38. Will be a black Hyundai sedan bearing Colorado plate, orange Noritom 531 or Ocean Noritom 731. Again, going eastbound from Volcan Road 17 and Volcan Road 38. Here to 546.
1: Dispatch 547 traffic.
0: 547.
1: 300 North 14th Avenue, Colorado Custom, Zebra Ocean Lincoln, Ocean Henry on a white Chevy Suburban. 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
1: 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That custom's got the Zebra Ocean Lincoln Ocean Robert.
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0: We have a burglary alarm holding at Windsor Public Works. How do you want me to show you on that?
1: You can show me that.
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0: 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Well, 237, copy on a traffic accident, injury or uninjury, Weld County Road 45 and 66.
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4: Dispatch Windsor 914. I'll be out to coverage near the information. He's not okay.
0: Copy. RP is reporting that they were just in a traffic accident. The driver who hit them is taking off, going southbound on Weld County Road 45 in a pickup truck. Right.
4: Dispatch Windsor 914.
0: 914. RP is reporting they're in a white pickup truck, saying that their shoulder hurts and that they have a fluid leak of about 25 gallons.
4: Can you hear the information on the alarm? My MDT is not okay.
3: Copy and route. Can you advise date?
0: Hey, sir. Hi, did you do? So the Windsor Public Works building, building A as an Adam, it looks like it is a south entry alarm. Right. Possible employee, according to the key holder, early, but would like it checked. They have an ETA of an hour.
4: Copy, you can show me out soon.
0: Copy. Really 547 status.

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0: 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You can't have another unit.
1: I copy 957. Did you copy direct?
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3: 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Clear, Rebecca.
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0: Well, 255, copy on a traffic hazard. Mile marker 172 of Highway 14, eastbound.
1: Two five five advised.

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1: Detroit.
0: Control, notify state of that traffic hazard on 14.
1: Confirm, sir.

Need 250 to special status. Greeley 573, dispatch status.

0: Hernia of iliac, copy on traffic accident injuries, both carrier 62, both carrier 43, east of.
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0: What's the extent of injury on that TAI?
2: It looks like it's going to be blood running from face. RP passed down, hit something while driving.
0: Thank you. So thank you.
3: Two three seven, 232. 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
1: Pull up in 217. Copy on a traffic accident at Wells County Road 18, Highway 85 northbound.
3: 217.
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1: That was 192.
0: Okay.
1: That was 192, repeat.
0: Clear, Robert.
1: 618.

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1: Well, 237.
0: I'll be following the ambulance with the run driver to the UCL Greeley Hospital.
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2: 622. We're looking 217.
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0: 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I'm on scene. I'm
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0: 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Can you advise state and even advise Fort Walker and cover them off?
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1: 7493184, just advising, it's going to be a Hispanic male, gray tank top, black shorts, black backpack, indicated area in the complex of the parking lot, not supposed to be there.
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3: 24, copy.
1: 626.
3: Go ahead.
2: 626.
1: 626. Truck 901 said RP had a mechanical issue and it went on the tow truck and they closed their incident.
3: Okay, I'm in route. And they're mistaken. The tow truck's on the way. It's going to be I 76 towing.
1: Okay.
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4: I contact with RP. He's going to be a quarter mile east of Low County Road 18. Go ahead and notify county if any of their jurisdiction.
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1: Well, Tiburon.
0: Can you update this call address to 13776 County Road 18? And we just used stuff.
1: Hey, Freeman, they're trying to get you over on clearance.

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0: Can you advise state? This is a single vehicle TA, non-injury, and it's off the roadway.
1: 6-3-1.

0: 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Would you like me to attach you to the traffic accident with injuries?
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0: units en route for a truck accident with injuries. 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
0: Can you confirm there if there are any injuries for the traffic accident?
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0: 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Can you grab my sample, please?
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1: 700. 245, copy on a traffic accident. My marker 242, I-25 northbound. Car is weaving, then hit vehicle. Both are pulled off to the side.
0: I copy, what state, and I'll be around in a minute.
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1: 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Good morning. Can you please log me on duty and put me out on Orchard Hill on a school assignment? I'll be on scene code 490. 10-15.
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0: 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I put it in the call.
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1: 731.
0: Good morning. Do you like me on SRO, please?
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2: 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Clear, Robert. Back out of high school.
0: Good copy. Need 254. Need 254, go ahead.
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0: I'm going to be attempting traffic on a motorcycle with no plate on it. Colorado and Firestone.
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2: First plate is going to be Colorado Edward Tom Tom, I-44 on a gray Kia Spectra. Break for second. Second is going to be Colorado Frank Nora Victor Edward 17 on a white Jeep.
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0: 245, copy on a mental health crisis, 13603, Topaz Place. RP takes care of a delayed party who runs away. He's leaving now. RP's following.
1: Okay, can you turn me off, please?
0: I copy.
1: Okay, I'll ask you for a description of the party, please.

0: V245 dispatch. 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He was going eastbound.
1: Copy. Harvest Moon, Colorado.
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1: All 203.
2: I'll be at 1st Avenue, 1st Street. 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

0: 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Me 245 dispatch.
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4: In the dams of Colorado, David Edward George. David Edward John, 156. 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
0: I copy.
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1: Tell it, sir.
0: I'm up in that area. 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
2: Yes, that's all 1034.
1: Did you
0: 245, Irish Town 736. They're going to be on 9.5, just south of the neighborhood.
1: 1103.
0: Got it. Right, copy. 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
0: Code 4, mail's back with the small caretaker break. 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
1: 571.
0: There's going to be a dead cat in the road.
1: I copy. You can show me advice now.
0: I copy.

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0: There is a caution for a two-officer response.
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0: 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It's locked up. Can you try to place a call inside again? Try 454-2332.
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0: Can you please show me on a follow-up at 3660 Boardwalk in Evans?
1: Yes, everything. Person 736, copy on a check while being well turning road 9.5 and Gypsum Avenue. At-risk adult with disability got out of the car, took off on foot, brake. It's going to be a white male, black shirt, black sweatpants.
2: That's for sure. Tom 736, let me see the updated call.
1: I copy.
2: Two 45, I'm right here. I'll go check and make sure you go back in.
1: 18.

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1: Go ahead.
0: Goose back 12-2-3-1, put it for traffic. Just confirming, this is going to be the same guy.
2: 12-2-3-1.
0: It's going to be Highway 14, Union Town Road 51. Boy, Edward Lincoln Pole, 3-7-ish, come back to a red Chevy Cruze.
2: Yeah, it is, and they're southbound, pressing the curve right now, approaching the south, so he's back in.
0: Alright, copy that, I appreciate it.
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0: Tacoma 450.
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1: Roger, Keenan calling.
3: Do I have traffic? Aggregate and Buttercup Drive. I was a caller right out of Nor 95. It's on the white knee from pickup.
1: I copy.

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2: 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They're calling. Negative at this point. 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
2: Windsor 976 dispatch, copy on a knee at the PD.
0: Highway 34 westbound at County Route 17 with Colorado 777 Lincoln Boy Victor on a silver Subaru.
3: 976.
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2: 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RP has questions about the neighborhood and break-ins.
1: 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In is a report for you, clear, sir.
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1: 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Jonestown 837, copy on a meet 1913 Sherwood Lane.
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0: Test measure 1, 2, 3, 4. Hello. Coming on scene.
1: Copy. There's a meat holding in V3. Can I show you parts of that as well?
0: No.
1: Engineer.

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1: 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Yes, I talked to 11.
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1: Well, 1-0-3.
0: So, Mainrat, the 198 Maxwell Circle in Erie.
1: 932.

0: Well, 231, copy on that traffic accident. Highway 85 southbound, both carrier road 66.
1: I'll keep going.
0: Yeah, two vehicle TA, no injury, but airbags were deployed. Fire and EMS are en route, give me advice, please.
1: For me, also in South Bend, coming out.
0: 926.
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1: 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Dispatch section 61. Thank you, 61. 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

0: 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Well, 231. For that traffic sensor, I talked with our own TMR truck using Route 6 and now you can clear it.
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4: 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So, can you look out in terms of a second?
1: They copy.

0: 716-736. Dispatch 429 in Kokomo. You want a second over there?
1: Kind of one.
0: Yes, ma'am. I copy, I'll be around. Dispatch, do you copy?
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3: 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And can you serve me a correspondent to the school? 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
0: 10-03.
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0: 204.
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1: What?
0: Can you give us a landline when you're able?
1: If we're leaving, if you want to fly.
0: 10-05.

0: dispatch fire is on 739.
1: 739.
0: Do we have medical in route for this truck? Will be.
1: I copy, I'll add him.
2: County units, medical is responding to Ames Community College in Fort Lupton for a 22-year-old female, not conscious, breathing, possibly fainted.
0: Oh, thank you.
1: Evans 193 and 152 status.
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0: 739.
3: Would you like them routine or emergent, and is it cut for?
0: Routine for now. I'll give an update when I arrive.
1: We copy.

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1: 739.
0: I'm not seeing the vehicle. I'm going to be checking the area. You can go ahead and cancel that.
1: Okay, copy.

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0: Highway 85 northbound at Locating Road 42 with Colorado Edward William Robert George 69. It's a blue cat.
2: Greeley 1's a clear channel for Greeley 469 at 2021 23rd Avenue. 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

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Johnson 870. 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
0: 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You can clear me, Robert. 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
1: 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Thank
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0: 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Well, 231. 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
1: Firestone units, be advised medical is responding to Firestone urgent care, 72-year-old male, conscious, breathing, low blood pressure. 927.
0: 736, advised.
1: I copy.
0: We have another traffic hazard at 392 and Fairgrounds, and advise CDOT that the traffic signal is out.
1: 1026. 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
0: I'll be at the 300 block of West Cottonwood Street.
1: Really 429 dispatch, that is. I copy. Really 429 dispatch status.
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0: Yes, sir. Can I just show you thighs about 7B3?
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0: 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Can you give me a quick call?
1: Never.

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2: Hey, Prim, can you put me on traffic on that the East Frontage Road in Belarus now with a silver SUV, no plate?
1: 10-48.
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0: 550.
4: Dispatch Johnstown 840 traffic.
0: Johnstown 840.
3: The 2600 block of 11th Avenue with temp tag 7934954. It's on a blue Ford Expedition.
0: 1048.
4: Yeah, Colorado Boulevard and Sparrow Drive with 8787387. It's on a red Ford F-150.
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0: Copy. Fort Lupton 450, copy on an animal complaint, Highway 85 southbound, West County Road 22.
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0: 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Fort Lupton 412, dispatch status.
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0: 1049.

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1: All 217.
0: Highway 14 and Highway 85, Wyoming, 2 County Truck, 72, Charlie King, it's a black GMC.
1: 250.

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0: 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Right at 1054.
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0: 574.
1: I copy, it's going to be 1049, again, 1049.
0: 476. I copy and come forward, thank you.
1: 1056.
2: The RP is following approximately 15 to 16 year old Hispanic male. Looks like he's stumbling in the road, thinks he's possibly drunk, walking towards Greeley West Park.
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1: 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I'll be good for.
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0: Really high 74476. That looks like the child did fall in the roadway. They are now at 43rd Avenue and 23rd Street Road.
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0: 925. 925. 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And spare me a case number, please. 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
1: Copy break. That will be 5198. That's 5198.
0: Yes, I'm sure it's 5-3. You can clear both units, Sam, detachment at 350.
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1: 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Littleton 323, copy on a harass, 13516 Willis County Road 8.
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1: Go for it. Dispatch well, 243, traffic.
0: 1118.
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1: County Road 39 and County Road 76, Colorado Custom, John Ocean Henry North.

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1: 1119.

0: passed on 217 traffic.
1: Hold 217.
0: Harry 85 northbound in B Street, Colorado. Charles Victor William Robert 01, the white ram.
1: Thanks, Mike.

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1: 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Well, 218, all day one, dispatch status. 1121.

0: to available units at clearing copy on a disturbance, 2400 47th Avenue. Lowe's.
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0: Sir, this is George. Put us on that welfare check. Come on, see. Code 4.
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1: 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Yes, last one's your 945. 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
3: Well, 243, dispatch status.
1: You can clear me Robert from my theft and then open me up as suspicious at Skyview Elementary. 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I'm in route from high school. 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
1: Found 2 pugs on Saturday. No one's claimed them, requesting for them to be picked up. Curly 558, dispatch status. 217, dispatch
4: status. What's going on? 26. Are they on at Subway?
1: 11:46. Yeah, gathering.
4: Okay.
3: Well, 234 dispatch.
4: 234.
3: There's a suspicious holding, 15028 Lamb Avenue. Can I show you advice?
4: You can show me advice.
3: 11:22.
4: No, in fact, I see the update in the notes. I'll go get them here in a second.

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1: 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Firestone units, be advised, medicals responding to 222 Jackson Avenue. 61-year-old female, conscious breathing.
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1: I copy.
2: It's a traffic hazard, mile marker 232, I-25 northbound. Boulder's saying it's not clear. It's looking for a bunch of bags in the middle of the lane. Yes, Pete, do you want me to close it out?
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1: 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Can you show me at Windsor Middle School, still attached? 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
0: 1157.
1: Unit, please, on his female call.
0: Can I show you advice of the meet at the PD?
2: Can you give that crew the 840, please?
0: Copy.
1: Report us.
0: Crew the 840, dispatch, copy on a meet at the PD.
1: I'm saying thanks.
0: 1157.
1: There's a past disturbance holding NB3. Can I show you by the NARDI code 4? National 304. Well, 304. Code 4, can you show one detained until we get the code 6 confirmed, please? 1152.

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1: Who's your 971? Greeley Tough IV, 547, dispatch status.
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1: Roger.
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0: Perfetto. 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
1: 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Do you want to? Hello, Jim.
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1: Hey, Prince.
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2: 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Now we're going to take it out.
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3: 12-2-3.
0: I copy. Dispatch, I'm 153. Can you show me in contact with FEMA?
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1: Sorry to bother, ETA from state. If it's going to be too long, we're going to see if Miller can come over and take this report.
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1: Okay, well then not having an ETA, can we just see if Mel's gonna be able to come over and take the report for us?
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0: 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Pull him into the Quick Trip parking lot on Young Boy Victor, 5084 Black Chevy Silverado.
1: Is that a Colorado plate?
0: Thank you. It is Texas.

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3: Well, 218 dispatch. 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
4: Copy. 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
1: That's 830. I don't even show 702 on duty.
0: Okay, is there a go runner that can get this party a call, please?
1: We'll see what we can do on that.
4: Greeley 1367, dispatch status. 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
0: Zero. TA, since CSV has been revised and clear off for screening. Dispatch. 837, 830. I believe she drives like a white or a silver and a feminine. I think it's a hatchback.
1: Alright,
0: fine. Alright,
1: copy.
0: Okay, 785. She drives a white Infiniti with snow plates.
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3: Dispatch, please, 566 traffic.
0: City Highway 85 and 16th Street. Boy, Sam Henry, Victor 70, should come back to a white work truck.
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2: 1239. Relay 550-548, dispatch, copy on a disturbance, 2208 10th Avenue, apartment B. Can I show you advice on the follow-up at the PD?
1: 550.
4: Yep. 540.
2: 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RP's wife just hit RP, she is still on scene.
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1: 46.
4: Drivers failing to yield, we're just continuing at 30 miles an hour. Southbound on 85, dispatch, please, again.
3: 1241.

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2: That's a 961 traffic. Hi, sorry. And then we'll have to talk to the currently up in the 87 and then down Grand GMZ Canyon,
1: 1243.
0: This is 1221.
3: 1221.
0: So it's going to be Highway 5 and 8th Ave. You stop in the turn lane. Can you start me a second routine?
3: Hey, copy. Bridge. W units back 12231, Highway 85 and 8th Avenue. Roger, stop routine.

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2: Mr. Squad 101 at 1423 Avenue, apartment 28. 1252. Dispatch corresponder 102. Corresponder 102. Correction, be out to NCMC following the ambulance. Copy to 10.
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0: I have the RP on Hawaii. She's actually in Fort Collins. 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I'll be on scene phone code 4, no need.
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0: 7 Zenith Medical is en route to Platteview, 3705 Carson Avenue, Unit 7 for a first party 68-year-old female, conscious, breathing for non-traumatic bleeding, Unit 1256.
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1: 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Just 19 34.
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1: Good afternoon. Can you generate a narcotic complaint at the courts 901 Penta Ave and generate me a CR, please?
2: 476. Copy, same amount.
1: 4231,
2: 231.
0: Going to be for a male caller that was hard to understand. No address or location. He did disconnect. Alley showing next to wall 158.
1: 32 King Union Young Adam Sam Union. 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
0: Can you put me on a meet here at Mead High School, code 409?
1: You got me.
2: Special 217 traffic.
1: Okay, okay.
2: Three 14 and Highway 85. Metro. George X-ray. 85 for lightning from.
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1: 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I'm going to be out with Adam Victor Edward Robert 38 on the gray Honda Ridgeline.
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1: 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When's your 911 dispatch status?
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1: Go for
0: it. 228.
2: 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Well, 218 or 81 status check.
3: Go for it.
2: That's right. Well, 243 status.
0: Harrison 740, copy on abandoned inspection at the PD.
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1: 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You can send that over to the CSB or traffic to the TA that they investigated.
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0: County Road 74 in Duncroft, Colorado. David Mary Ida Pole 79.
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4: 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She is code 4. 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

0: Central, 217 traffic.
1: All 217.
0: Highway 14, westbound at 85, Colorado, Edward George Tom, Mary 67, so Silver Nissan.
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3: Well, did you do it? 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
1: 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I'll be code 498.
3: 1348.
0: 548-557. It's going to be for a male that was told that they couldn't park there, tried to fight RP. It's going to be a black male, approximately 25-30.
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0: Really, 1367, just what that is.
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0: 1351. All known units, medicals, en route to 48820, County Road 29, for a 52-year-old female, conscious, breathing, for a 6% area, 51.

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2: Well, next up, base location?
0: 246.
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0: 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Tire Snow and Falcon with Frank X-ray Charles King 7-1 shown on a red.
1: 15.
2: 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We'll be on Highway 85 and north from 10th Street. Texas. Gray F-150 2-1.
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0: 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We'll be code 4 and I'll need on Sunday.
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0: 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I'll be code 4 for now. All advise if I need additional.

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1: 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Where are we now?
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0: 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We're calling our play David Robert Lincoln, Adam 90, via Y Utility Truck. 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
2: Daughter is having mental health episode, auditory hallucinations, requesting co-responder.
0: Okay, do we have a co-responder?
2: I'll confirm. Dispatch co-responder 702. Co-responder 702.

0: 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Can you go ahead and open one and put me on scene at North Range, Carmen Valley? And I will work on the other one as soon as I can.
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0: 049, County Road 36. I'll be out with. It's going to be a traffic show.
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0: 来，负七台，那给我退去。负七台。Tariff tank zero, okay.
1: Really, 30.
0: Thank you. Dispatch 210, log a flight.
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0: Person got hang up at Greeley West High School. It looks like the call taker spoke with the secretary and they confirmed no emergency. Can I clear it out?
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0: Frederick 555.
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0: Yes, on board, dispatch status.
2: I copy.
4: First and Garden, out with Florida, Charles Union 9, Edward. 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
2: It looks like the RP was hit by another vehicle. Involved is a black Volkswagen Tiguan, and another is a blue Mazda.
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1: 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All 217.
2: I'll be on scene 312 30th Avenue. Dispatch 5-6 traffic.
1: 916, 1447.
3: 85 southbound to South County Road 80, Utah 1 George, Henry Victor 3, to Silver Genesis.
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2: 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We'll be at County Road 49 and County Road 40.
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0: 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Conscious, breathing, no bleeding.
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1: 7411.
0: Seven 209 Timber Ridge. There is a dog at large. If we could have, if 450 is on, if they can have the clear.
1: Copy. 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
0: 902.
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0: Hi, Bobby. Hi, Bobby. I show 526 Apache. Do you want a third?
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1: Roger 555.

0: Yeah, my prisoner's having a medical emergency. I'm northbound I-25. I'm going to be running code to Houston.
1: Frederick 555, what's your mile marker?
0: I'm just coming up on exit 250.
1: Copy.
2: Yes, I Freeway 237.
3: 237.
1: Frederick 555, dispatch.
2: I'll be clear. You can take me as free.
0: Go ahead.
3: Go.
1: Five five five. Routine or emergent, and what's the status of the patient?
0: I'm running routine. Northbound I-25. I'm gonna get off at Loveland and go to UC Hill. Got chest pain, in and out of consciousness.
1: Copy, I'll show you in route 2, Long
0: Speak. Not Long Speak. The hospital in Loveland, north of Eisenhower, on I-25.

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1: 562.
0: Could you please give MCR a heads up that 555 is going to be there shortly?
1: A4, we're on the phone with him now. Thank you.
0: Thank you much.
1: Christina, for...
0: Dispatch, it was 152.
2: Heavens
1: 152.
2: 157.
0: You test me on A4.
1: Happy.
2: Put myself in 529 out on a suspicious at Redarte Park. A male, gray over gray. Ball cap. Two. 529 Tech 3.

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1: 261.
0: Do we know if this DA happened on the interstate?
1: I'll confirm.

0: Yes, ma'am, it's Roger, climb 5-5.
1: 5-5-5.
0: We just asked if Loveland has a sergeant that can meet me at the hospital.
1: I copy. Me too, on dispatch.
2: Good.
1: They were turning right off of I-25 to get onto Highway 66.
3: Well, 255, dispatch does.
1: I copy. You can show me routes.
4: Code 49. Thank you.
1: I copy.
3: That's

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1: Good.
0: If they're off interstate, you want to pull me in. This is 15. They can have a call.
1: Copy.

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0: Can you hold me out at 104 Glen Air on a follow-up?
4: Yes, I chose 152. I'm on it.
1: I copy. Copy.
0: Meet 261, meet 214.
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5: 555. On the Medical Center of the Rockies. I'll be going in the ER department.
1: Copy.
5: Actually, I'll be going in the ambulance.
1: You clear me, ma'am, of the animal at large. Should we route to the next one? Okay.
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0: I'll be on East 20th and Cherry Avenue with two dogs on the roadway, a black dog and a brown dog.
3: 1510.
1: Windsor units, be advised, medical is en route to 814 Shirttail Peak Drive for a 66-year-old male, conscious, breathing, fell, aired at 1510.

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0: Can you check with medical on that call on short tail piece, see if they'll respond in with that well? Hey, 11.
2: Can you clear myself in 821, Sam? Put a boat on a
1: roll. Hey, Captain, I'll be able to take this, Hunter.

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1: 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Have a good night.
2: Thanks, sir.
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2: Fire 776, how can I have been in inspection at 12549 Creekside Street?
0: 10R29 and 100 with Illinois truck 31802200 Bravo. It's going to be a red ramp.
1: Go ahead. Okay, copy.
2: Been in inspection times one.
1: Copy. Are they going to be at the address?
2: That's what it's reading like, I can confirm.
1: I copy, thank you.
2: 1516.
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0: You're kind of 432, dispatch status.
1: I found that mail, camera 50 and camera 57, break. 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
2: 1518.
3: Good for it, thank you.
0: 1518.
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0: dispatch all 217 traffic.
1: All 217.
0: O85 northbound, just north of Jack EM. Wyoming, two county passenger, Fort Edward. So this is Gray Jeep.
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0: 10 units, medical is responding to 31303 6th Street in Gill for a 70-year-old female conscious breathing as well. 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
6: New Liberty and Green River. 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
1: Copy. I copy.

0: Yes, we're out of the disturbance. Just be advised, we're getting another call at that same location, advising about disturbance. Third hand information again.
1: Well, 353, Wells 120, dispatch status.
2: Chicago 4, after dispatch status.
0: Perch on that.
3: Hi, Foxy. Did they see the disturbance or just hear it?
4: What kind of one did you?
1: 15-0.
0: Perch on that. It's going to be an argument with father, male party calling in. Both parties possibly still on scene, still getting further.
2: Chicago 404, dispatch status.
3: 544, hi, Foxy. Calling them to separate.
1: Well, 255 dispatch, we have clearance, please.
5: Dispatch is going to 432, I'll give him a call.
2: I copy.
1: Dispatch, 4353. Well, 253.
3: As long as we can say, owners moved out. They're going to be inside the house. We're going to be in contact with the owners.
1: 1532. 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
2: 412.
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2: I copy.
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6: I'm sorry, can you say my location to Booth and Firestone?
2: 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Greeley 1367, dispatch status.
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0: Reference Albert, alarm holding at 3102 17th Avenue. It looks like the alarm company called back and requested to cancel verified full form. Can I clear it off the screen?
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0: Okay, copy.
1: Thank you. Dispatch 534. Dispatch 574, we are starting a welfare check.
2: Cool, 534.
0: 574.
1: It's going to be at 1111. 86th Avenue, apartment, Frank 206.
3: 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Can you clear me, Sam, of my call and attach me to that phone if it's still holding on the screen?
2: 1536.
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6: 285 southbound, just south of County Road 80, Colorado, David Robert Paul Charles 53, it's a white DMC.
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5: 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Ma'am, please attach to that vehicle fire.
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1: 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Do they want to call back?
0: I'll confirm.
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0: 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And can you put me on a follow-up? And it's 2392 Jasmine Lane.
1: 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Can you confirm the address?
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0: Is that mobile highway traffic?
1: Hi, Ronnie.
0: Southbound Highway 5 at the 251 with Colorado David Mary Lincoln, 772.

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0: 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Greeley 548-550, dispatch status.
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0: Block of 21st Avenue, going to be Colorado 10, 834-9558, going to be on Chevy Silverado 1.
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3: County units, fires responding to Highway 66, East County Line Road for a grass fire.
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1: Sorry, what do you think? Show me fires for a moment. Thank you.
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1: I'll be out with Shinola Standfast, 100 block, 11th Avenue. Subject with a warrant. Running away from me now, 1,000 block, first street.
0: Happy break. Greeley 1's a clear channel for Greeley 557, 1617. Dispatch Roger 567. 567. Can you copy us in on this trail, please? Go ahead.
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0: 5-5-8. We are code 4-1-5. It's going to be 5, Nora Henry, Union Lincoln, Frank David, 2-4, Adam Young, 061-665. 1618.
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0: 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What's your turn? I just spoke to CSP. They're going to handle that hit and run in 1 week on clear.
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0: This is 4210. 4210. I just spoke to CSP. They're going to handle that hit and run in one. We've gone clear.
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1: Yeah,
0: 243.
1: Confident.
0: Well, 243.
2: 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Can you advise, please?
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3: 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I will be clear, fire. And there's not doing anything from Canary 5 to Canary Road 1. 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
2: 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Can we notify State Patrol of this traffic hazard as well, if they have anybody closer in coming from Greeley?
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0: Well, 264 dispatch.
1: Well, 264. Dispatch, when's your name? Dispatch.
0: The dispatcher said that they don't do anything, but I'll put it up for an angel call.
1: Okay.
0: 1643.
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0: 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I copy. Person 729, copy on a meet at 88.
4: Go ahead.
0: Have you got an emergency PO today wanting to know how and will it, when it will be served?
4: Mm-hmm.
0: I copy. Evans 184, copy on our harass at 2935 11th Avenue, approach to B 11.5.
4: Okay,
0: units responding to the theft in progress. Be advised, suspect is currently in LP office and is being uncooperative. Correction, being cooperative.
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5: 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Charles Mary Zebra, Henry 24 on a left Dodge Durango.
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0: 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Firestone 740 unit to back, copy on a kidnapping, 6245 Oak Meadows Boulevard.
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0: Copy. Child custody issues, mothers only to have supervised visitation in Greeley. She took the child and left to Texas. 7421, dispatch staff.
3: 04, thank you.
0: 1658.
1: Okay, copy.
0: 1650.

0: It reads like she's headed to San Antonio with the child now.
1: Okay, I think we're familiar with this party.
0: I copy. It's saying caller's current location is at the PD for contact.
1: I have it.
0: 1658. Tony, 30 units, dispatch status. 1659. Windsor 965, dispatch status.
1: Go for it, thank you.
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3: 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We've got one in custody for Lisa Channel.
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1: 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Reference my current call. Can you try to Greeley 368? Give me a call. I'll put my number in there.
0: I copy. Confirm which Greeley unit?

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2: This is County Road 45 and Highway 34. Westbound with an Arizona plate. Stand by.
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1: 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You can clear it out. There's no traffic trailer.
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0: 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Will you show me back? It's 5735 Skyline Avenue, traffic hazard.
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0: 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With Colorado, Dave Larry, Mary, Zebra, Russell, and Robert, 3 seconds.
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1: 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I copy.
2: Highway 85 northbound on A Street, Oklahoma, Victor Zebra, Union 703 at the Black Toyota.
1: Any available unit to back to Kona 432 on a traffic stop, 5,000 block of Summit Boulevard. Copy. Course Fire 103 dispatch.
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1: 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Any available units back to Kona 432 traffic stop, 5,000 block of Summit Boulevard.
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0: 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And I'll be moving to Greeley Corners for that call.
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2: 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Me 246, copy on a traffic complaint, Wolf County Road 7, Wolf County Road 36.
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0: Accident did occur in Garden City, so this will be ours. I need you to log Colorado David Lincoln Victor Mary 91, as well as Colorado Personalized Tom Adam Charles Ocean Time Union 3. Break. And then just log that both parties have exchanged information and are going to file online.
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1: 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Looks like CPR might be in progress. Yes, sir. I look for a late set hold.
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0: 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We'll be just outside of the High Hops Brewery, intersection of High Hops and 17.
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0: 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It's going to be an adult and requesting lost pronouncement.
1: Okay. You can go out of sewer, get next available for that.
0: 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Dispatch 575, you can show me in service and I'll be around.

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0: Can you send the next available tow for the vehicle that's ran the call? All four tires are flat. I'll be ready.
1: Copy. Relay 568-577, dispatch status.
0: Hello,
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1: Thank you.
0: Dave, you're free. Do you mind passing over this call?
1: Yeah.

0: Hash Relay 568. The reporting party on this call gave us the entirely wrong address. Both units will be en route to 1968th Avenue, apartment 804.
1: Copy, 1800.
2: Do we have a CR assigned for an AOA?
3: 568, 529.
0: Go.
3: 579, Rory, I'm a servant on the pole phone for the same call location.
0: Copy.
4: 568, 579.
0: Nope.
4: You guys can clear off, it is the same one.
5: Eaton 315, dispatch status.
0: 315.4. Copy, Brick. Dispatch really 568. Can you append this disturbance myself, 577 or on, with 579's call, please?
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2: Can you issue me a CR AOA? No need air.
5: That tow is going to be import towing, and they have an ETA of 15 to 20.
4: Okay.
0: Copy.
5: 1801.